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1: 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Good. 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
0: Last flight clear. Robert Adam Young. First flight clear. Nora Ida King King Ida. Alpha Lincoln. 1988/11/12. And data by Ben.
1: Okay.
0: 5 Union X-ray. Frank Adam 5 3 5 2 2 Lincoln Paul 3 0 4 1 0.

0: County, John 51, Nelson Road.
1: Correct.
0: I have an unconfirmed extraditable misdemeanor warrant for Nikki Lynn Ray, 1988-1112. The white funeral, 51180 Brown and Hazel, FTA DBLS 3rd, 1000. Cash bail or bond out of Gig Harbor, just as an unconfirmed extraditable misdemeanor for FTA DBLS 3rd, 2000 out of Fife, and an unconfirmed non-extraditable misdemeanor for the same out of Faircrest Police. Convicted felon, 2031, suspended or revoked third. Dead Irvin.
1: Go ahead.
0: Red 2002 BMW X5, expires 8 of 2026 to Velocity Testa and Dylan Bruce, Spokane.

vehicle last seen southbound Kitsap Boulevard from Randall Way. Near collisions, cut the RP off a white GMC Sierra. David 69445 George. Information line 7214.

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1: Okay, 151 has one custody.
0: Okay, 151 has one custody at 1718.
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0: Medic 71, Engine 77, BLS Red Response, 15099 State Highway 3 Northwest, MP48 Highway 3 Southbound, Cross Street State Highway 3 West and Northwest Thompson Road. Medic 71, BLS Red Response, 15099 State Highway 3 Northwest, MP48 Cross Street State Highway 3 West and Northwest 1720, WQEM 3001.
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0: BLS Red Response 15099 State Highway 3 Northwest, MP48 Highway 3 Southbound, Cross Street State Highway 3 West and Northwest Thompson Road, Medic 72. BLS Red Response 15099 State Highway 3 Northwest, MP48 Highway 3 Southbound, Cross Street State Highway 3 West and Northwest Thompson Road, Timeout 1724, WQEM 301.
1: Okay.

0: 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Engine 52, BLS Green Response for a Motor Vehicle Collision, 9425 Echo Valley Road Northwest, Cross Street Seabeck Highway Northwest. Timeout 1725, WQEM 301.
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Edward units, SENCOM information on a recklessly driven vehicle, last seen southbound on Lebo from Lyons Park, Tanford Taurus, license plate unknown, speeding in near collisions, information 1727.

Medic 52, BLS Red response for a motor vehicle collision, 9425 Echo Valley Road Northwest, Cross Street Seabeck Highway Northwest. Medic 52, BLS Red response for a motor vehicle collision, 9425 Echo Valley Road Northwest, Cross Street Seabeck Highway Northwest, timeout 1727, WQEM 301.

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Lake area, CENTCOM information, fire responding to a vehicle fire. Vehicle was on fire, now only smoking. 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

0: 5, he's with patient 1740. It's just funny that the vehicle fire on Perry. The RP's advising it's a 2009 Saturn. It's black in color. The fire started under the car. It's now under the hood. Shouldn't be any accelerants and unoccupied.
1: CENTCOM Medic 3.
0: Medic 3.
1: Medic 3 is on scene. We have one vehicle on fire. It's on the shoulder of the northbound lane of Perry Avenue across of East Highland Street.

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1: Yeah, go ahead and... 10-8, information about property personnel.
0: Opening the hood.

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1: Go ahead.
0: Any need for law enforcement there?
1: CENTCOM, 436.
2: Oh, 436.
1: Yeah, I contacted the RP. He said he last saw that car heading into Stars parking lot. I'm heading there now. It's actually closer to the gas station. Confirm the license plate, Charles John Union 5590.

0: Fortin Charles area. 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Pending 1750.
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0: 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Could you preempt me from the NORA status?
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Medic 17, Engine 17, ALS response, 7855 Southwest Conifer Lane, Cross Street, Burchard Drive Southwest. Timeout 1759, WQEM 301.

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2: 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Sample 7387, Delta 71.
1: Pottery.
2: Tremont Pottery, Charles Nora
3: yeah,
2: King, 6-1.
3: 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It is parked out of the way on the roadway, and you can show all the empty units will be departing. I'm not sure if they need to stay out of service for cleaning or getting water, but I'll be available.
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1: False reporting, 1806. 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

0: continuous for 2 hours?
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0: DUI vehicle last seen northbound Squamish Way from 305. Silver four-door Honda sedan, Charles Tom William, 9030. Speeding up, slowing down lane travel.
1: BLS Red Response, 1761 Pottery Avenue, Room 205 at Vineyard Park, Cross Street, South Kitts, Sap Boulevard and Sage Street, 831. BLS Red Response, 1761 Pottery Avenue, Room 205 at Vineyard Park, Cross Street, South Kitts,
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0: Yeah, go ahead and make sure that triple I gets into Charles 441. 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
0: 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Medic 76, engine 77, BLS red response 383.
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3: Farmington Charles area. Reference the Pennings who settle on 15th Street. The RP made several comments about
1: 45.
3: Suicide check. We do have the landlord on the line now. Concerned that the subject plan is ramming on the officers when they pull up.

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1: Cambridge Island units, response for a non-injury blocking collision 305 and 8 as well at the roundabout.
2: 826.
1: 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That 305 and 8 as well, gray Kia

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Engine 23, A22, BLS Red response for a motor vehicle collision. Addisville Lane and State Highway 305 Northeast. Engine 23, A22, BLS Red response for a motor vehicle collision. Addisville Lane and State Highway 305 Northeast. Timeout 1829, WQEM 301.

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1: Verify 413 requested triple I for 441 in custody, correct?
0: Affirmative, and it was sent to Charles 441.
1: Copy, was staying with the traffic, he just wanted to know.
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0: Go ahead.
3: 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They advised it's not injury, but the driver is requesting aid for airbag deployment.
0: Received.
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0: Norah 127. Sounds like a male that's working for a tenant in the upstairs of the building came down and refused to pay for food. Wanted him removed.
2: John, Adam, Mary, Ida, Edward, Fiddle 8, Adam, 1985, 0331.
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0: Houston, Edward area, CENTCOM, contact for harassment, not in progress, Pine Road.
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0: 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He's going to be clear.
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It's a black SUV. Also being rowdy. Information on H46.

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0: Would you send the info to the state as well, that the vehicle's stolen?
1: K-1-0824,

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0: Have you advised Kitsap Transit of our missing?
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0: successful physical domestic at Jean and 73rd. County Sergeant, copy pending. So possible physical domestic at Jean and 73rd.
1: John 132, attach plate.
0: John 13.
1: Charles Mary John 1999.
0: 851.
1: Can we get an exhortation owner's request, please?

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0: 145 MCT and four other units. Possible physical domestic, secondhand info, the daughter's friend said that the dad was choking the mom. Unknown address on a Jan at 73rd. It's a blue or gray house with black trucks and a black Mustang out front. She's at the RP's residence at 7350 Gravina Avenue.
1: Anchor, Bambridge, just my advice. 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

0: units from CENTCOM. 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It's a 16 to 18 speed boat with a red canvas. 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The RP's seen it off of Bainbridge. It's dragging anchor and not occupied. SAM 28 and the Coast Guard have also been advised.
1: Got that.
0: Poly 2 8, 1856.

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0: 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I believe the address is going to be 7315 G, and it's right there at the intersection.

0: 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Is the light pole wood or metal?
1: Metal.
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2: 8259. Frank 122 in service.
1: Frank 122, 8259. And Frank, unit sending you 145 from Route Solo to a possible physical domestic at 7315 Aegean Boulevard.
0: Frank 125, 8259.
1: Frank 125, 8259.
3: Is the pole in the roadway or just damage off to the side?
4: Damage, still standing.
3: Damage, still standing. Any exposed wires?
4: Negative.
3: 1859.

0: 413. I was reading that suicidal, whoever sent it up for it, have them give me a call. I'm going to see if we can have the landlord just take him to the hospital.
1: Sam 413, 1901, WQFJ 439.
2: King 424, right?
1: King 424, 1901.

0: units from Suncom. 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Ongoing issue the last 10 years. Today it was a red Nissan pickup. The RP is requesting contact in person on Dove Lane. Penny 1902, WQEM 453.
1: I'll give that RP a call, see if they can do that.
2: Thank you. 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

Southwest vehicle asking southbound Clover Blossom from Pier Gretchen John Carlson. So silver Nissan SUV Charles John Union 2589 tailgating and speeding. Information line 19 is reporting.

0: 135, that's okay. I'll make some notes. I'm going to call a DCR.
1: William, 435, 1907.

0: southbound on a traffic hazard. The temporary light at Long Lake and Salmonberry is green in all directions.
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0: 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David 407-73 Don.
1: Thank
2: you, sir. Catch 135, catch plate.
1: Go ahead.
2: Charles Victor Mary, 8691, in a second when you're ready.
1: Go ahead.
2: David 41979 John.
1: 1909.

0: comments from CENTCOM response for an unknown problem, caller being evasive, saying it was a delicate matter. Mo Street, City Hall.
1: Paul 625.
0: And for information, I did find extensive history on the phone number for a Benjamin Donnelly, an address on Geordie Place, but he wanted to only meet at City Hall.

0: Comfort Unit, CENTCOM, contact for a verbal domestic, parties not separated, Bledsoe Avenue. Pending 1910.
1: Sam, before the Deacon send it, send me a second routine when there's one available.
0: Sam, 413, requesting a second one available to Bledsoe Avenue. Sam 413, it's 4020 Bledsoe Avenue, apartment H4. RP versus girlfriend, nothing physical. RP's wanting to leave.

424 1912.

0: Bravo 4, we're making contact with him outside on the pier.
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0: Front stairs, City Hall.
1: Front stairs, City Hall, 1914.
2: 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CRP showing a non-extraditable felony warrant out of Guam, robbery.
3: Rory, did you check history? 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
1: Song 57, Santa Team. 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Reference the pending collision. RP back on the line. Was able to exchange info with other subjects. 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

Sedgwick 11, BLS Red Response 2182 Southeast Sedgwick Road, Apartment North 204, Cross Street Bethel Road Southeast and Okanagan Drive Southeast. Medic 11, BLS Red Response 2182 Southeast Sedgwick Road, Apartment North 204, Cross Street Bethel Road Southeast and Okanagan Drive Southeast. 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
0: 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We provided resources. 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

0: 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Dispatch 2928.
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0: 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San 413, go ahead.
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0: 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License plate, you have it.
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1: 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CLS Red Response, 3518 Rocky Point Road, Northwest, Cross Street, Northwest, Hope Street, timeout 1937, WQEM 301.

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0: southbound. 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That's not Parker's Frontage. 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

0: I'll be transporting Mr. Harris back home. 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
0: 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Go ahead. Mine is almost. The son is almost there to pick him up.
2: Copy. Just have his son meet me up at the elementary school parking lot.
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2: Just for an evaluation, pulse, all that. 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
1: Medic 51, Engine 41, BLS Red Response with Law Enforcement, 7420 Central Valley Road Northeast, Woodlands Ave, Cross Street Holland Road Northwest and Northeast, Brookdale Lane. Medic 51, Engine 41, BLS Red Response with Law Enforcement, 7420 Central Valley Road Northeast, Woodlands Ave, Cross Street Holland Road Northwest and Northeast, Brookdale Lane. Timeout 1942, WQEM 301.

35 at 1943. Southbound patrol to complete, pull call for a traffic hazard, Mabel.

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0: Class of Childress. Charles Henry Ida, Lincoln David, Robert, Edward Sam Sam, first of Kyra, King Young Edward, Robert Robert Adam, two middle names, first of Mary, middle Adam. Date of birth, 1997, 1122.
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1: Drive east, Route 269, Betty Hall, H2 at one veteran's home. Cross Street, Bay Street, and Olney Avenue.
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1: 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Cross Street, Bay Street, and Olney Avenue east. 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

0: 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He's been reunited with his family. We'll all be clear, D-Boy.
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0: Ladder 71, Medic 71, residential fire alarm, 2037 Northeast Gustav Street, Cross Street, Miss Ellis Loop, Northeast and Northeast, Selson Court. Ladder 71, Medic 71, residential fire alarm, 2037 Northeast Gustav Street, Cross Street, Miss Ellis Loop, Northeast and Northeast, Selson Court. Time of 1956, WQEM 301. Ladder 1, BLS Red response for an apparent DOA, 1732 4th Street, Apartment 1, Cross Street,
1: High Avenue, Sam 413, clear, Nora.
0: Ladder 1, BLS Red response for an apparent DOA, 1732 4th Street, Apartment 1, Cross Street, High Avenue and Hewitt Avenue, time of 1957, WQEM 301.
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Static 71, engine 76, BLS green response, 1933 Northeast Lori Valley Loop, Cross Street Northeast Lincoln Road and Northeast Lincoln Road. Medic 71, engine 76, BLS green response, 1933 Northeast Lori Valley Loop, Cross Street Northeast Lincoln Road and Northeast Lincoln Road. Timeout 2001, WQEM 301.

Medic 76. We'll be rapid, Legion 76.

0: 71.
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2: Response 704 Chester Avenue, apartment 114, cross street 7th Street and 8th Street. Ladder 1, single engine response 704 Chester Avenue, apartment 114, cross street 7th Street and 8th Street. Timeout 2005, WQEM 301.
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Medic 51, Ladder 51, ALS response, 10452 Silverdale Way Northwest, Room 2 at Kaiser Permanente, Cross Street Northwest, Tantsap Place and Northwest Myrie Road. Medic 51, Ladder 51, ALS response, 10452 Silverdale Way Northwest, Room 2 at Kaiser Permanente, Cross Street Northwest, Tantsap Place and Northwest Myrie Road. Timeout 2008, WQEM 301.

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0: Vegas, Cross Street, Northeast Georgia, Avenue and
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0: students responding to West Old Olt. We do have the mail back on the line. This is a DB. 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Oh, and he disconnected again.
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BLS Red Response, 515 Kendall Street, Cross Street, Tacoma Avenue. 831. BLS Red Response, 515 Kendall Street, Cross Street, Tacoma Avenue. 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WQEM 301.

Medic 11, ALS response, 515 Kendall Street, Cross Street, Tacoma Avenue. Medic 11, ALS response, 515 Kendall Street, Cross Street, Tacoma Avenue. Timeout 2013, WQEM 301.

0: Tower, BLS Red Response, 10 Washington Avenue, Terry Bremerton, Cross Street, Washington Avenue South and 2nd Street, 84, BLS Red Response, 10 Washington Avenue, Terry Bremerton, Cross Street, Washington Avenue South and 2nd Street, timeout 2016, WQEM 301.
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2: Go ahead.
1: Returns to a silver 1995 Dodge Ram pickup truck, expired in February of this year, to Dashedin Lee Larry Anthony Goldsby of Elma. There is history.
2: Previous.
1: Most recent was from the 12th of this month. The suspicious detail cleared C. Charles. There was a welfare check from March cleared C. Charles. An unwanted from February also cleared C. Charles, and a traffic stop from January, as well as a field interview, cleared C. Charles.
2: Thank you.
1: Call 909 at 2034. Also units from CENTCOM. Patrol check for an intoxicated subject trying to find her vehicle, Anderson Parkway.
3: Back one.
1: 618-189-39 Anderson Parkway at the Marina. Subject described as a white female, 65 to 70, 5'3 medium, gray hair. She's wearing an unknown top with jeans. She's currently behind the loft in the Brass Kraken. The RP's concerned she'll drive if she gets in her vehicle. 2035.

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0: 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Engine 2, BLS Red Response, 4835 Driftwood Street, Cross Street, Bay Vista Boulevard and Bay Vista Boulevard. Timeout 2037, WQEM 301.
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2: 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Unknown which vehicle belongs to her. She was last seen at the south end of the parking lot at 2034.
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2: Last of Schuster, Sam Charles Henry Union, Sam Tom Edward Robert, first of Shauna, Sam Henry Adam, William Nora Adam, middle L for Lee, 1972, 0224.
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0: contact for a theft of a bike, Marion Court.
1: Commerce Pole 909, showing in the area of Whiteside. I have an unconfirmed, non-extraditable misdemeanor warrant for theft third out of Pierce Correction, Tacoma Police Department only. She's a convicted felon and her driver's is 2030, not licensed eligible.
0: Thank you.
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0: 18 is going to be giving Faustina courtesy transport, and I'll be following him.
1: Paul 610, 618, courtesy transport. Do you have a location?
2: You want to tell us that come to the location, because I don't know.
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0: 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Undetermined address, we're looking.
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2: I know not with the caller on your detail has two extraditable 4-5s and the other half she's calling in about is a respondent in a protection order which also protects the child. I don't know if it's the child in this detail.
0: Extra 4-0-3-2015.

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2: 712 West.
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3: We can take that DOA. You can disregard. We'll be in route shortly.
2: Copy. I'm standing by. Leaving here in a minute.
3: 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Paul 472.
2: Paul 472.
3: 463 is going to be riding with me. We'll be using my number.
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0: 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Heather Lewis to you.
1: Received, thanks.
0: Also, there's extensive previews. Plasma 12.
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0: 27. Plasma 12, Daddy Ray.
1: Good.
0: Fleet GB 131, Young Frank Zebra, White 97. Mercury Mountaineer, expired 2024, to Linda Markowitz and Stephen Gilbert Belfair.
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0: Have an unconfirmed excitable misdemeanor warrant for Chad Edward Marlon Backman, 1976-0329, white male, 5'10", 180, blue and brown, for FTA theft third, 5,000, out of Kitsap County, 2027, suspended revoked third.
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0: Medic 71, Ladder 71, BLS Red Response 22003 Viking Avenue Northwest, Cross Street Northeast,
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1: 32.
0: NAR 132, three vehicles seen near the intersection of Borderway Northeast and Gamble Bay Road Northeast. At least one's occupied. The subject was seen slumped over at the time of the call. They did not check to see if he was okay. They want him gone.
1: Received.
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1: 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Go ahead.
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1: 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Was the driver's side window broken out?
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0: Static 76, Ladder 71, ELF Red Response 2006 512th Avenue Northeast, Cross Street Northeast County Okorda Northeast Amber Court, Medic 76, Ladder 71, ELF Red Response 2006 512th Avenue Northeast, Cross Street Northeast County Okorda Northeast Amber Court, Timeout 2122, WQAM 301.
1: 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Auto alarm 610 for Northeast lariat loop.
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Capital Units of Patrol Check Fault Contact Request Harassment. The Secure Department's on first. That was high static. Was that 610? Call 610 received. The caller's requesting you talk to an intoxicated neighbor at D. David 103 and then follow up at E. Edward 102. Intoxicated neighbors outside yelling and saying she doesn't like the caller and any of the other neighbors in the building.

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1: 5631 Chico Way Northwest. Cross Street Northwest out to Rayo Boulevard in Northwest Colorado Lane. Medic 52, rescue 64. BLS red response. 5631 Chico Way Northwest, Cross Street Northwest, El Dorado Boulevard and Northwest Dorado Lane. Timeout 2134, WQEM 301.
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0: The vehicle's here. I'm not seeing any damage. Where would it be?

0: 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King 424, 2137.
1: I guess there's a tiny little dent in the bumper. Do they want to come talk to him or?
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0: 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They're not seeing any damage. They wanted to know if you wanted to come talk to the RO.
1: Yeah, I was checking. I think I am going to head over there.
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Medic 3, Engine 3, ALS Response, 1303 Ivy Road, Number 33, Cross Street, Maple Avenue and Almira Drive. Timeout 2141, WQEM 301.

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0: 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Engine 17, BLS Red Response, 14304 Glenwood Road Southwest, Cross Street
1: 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For time of 21:59, WCEN 301. Ending 2150.

0: 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Timeout 2151, WQEM 301.
1: South Tony, I think I'm information. Records room vehicle seen Wanago, eastbound Mile Hill near Long Lake Road. Blue Subaru, unknown license with a loud exhaust. Excessive speed, 100 miles an hour, ran a red light, near collision, tailgating. Information, 1251.

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Cross Street Laundry Road Southwest and Southwest Hunter Road. Timeout 2153. WQEM 301.

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3: Middle 8 Adam, he's here. Date of birth 1977-0221, and I'll be out.

0: that was near Mile Hill. The caller believes the vehicle is doing donuts near his house off Carson. Nothing seen, heard only. Subject information, 202.
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0: I copied Paul 712. Were you clearing or arriving?
1: Arriving also.
0: Go with your also.
1: Not seeing anyone in the parking lot. I can hear the alarm going off though.
0: Nothing in the parking lot, hearing the alarm going off 2075.

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2250. Bremerton, Edward area, contact for a physical domestic, RP versus 12-year-old daughter, parties now separated, Nome Drive. 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

0: our chance of physical domestic, Cedric? Paul 712, 713, and 730. 2122 Southeast Cedric Road, apartment H. Henry 107. Arby's crying. Said they were pushed to the ground multiple times in the last 10 minutes. When we asked about weapons, they originally said no, now saying there could be, and there are guns in the house. However, they're not in play. It's difficult to get information that RV's hyperventilating.
1: Any history here?
0: Checking. There's a DV in January and a theft in February.

Ladder 1, BLS Green Response, 832 6th Street, Salvation Army, Bremerton, Cross Street, Park Avenue, and Warren Avenue. Ladder 1, BLS Green Response, 832 6th Street, Salvation Army, Bremerton, Cross Street, Park Avenue, and Warren Avenue.

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1: These are considered for previous subjects are Tara Manford and Reagan South. I haven't checked their data yet. We do have the other party on the line now saying the ex-girlfriend was grabbing him and he pushed her off of him.
2: Copy.
1: Also, 8's being dispatched.
0: Engine 11, BLS red response with law enforcement for injuries from a domestic dispute. 2122 Southeast Sedgwick Road, H-107. Cross Street Bethel Road Southeast and Okanagan Drive Southeast. Engine 11, BLS red response with law enforcement for injuries from a domestic dispute. 2122 Southeast Sedgwick Road, H-107. Cross Street Bethel Road Southeast and Okanagan Drive Southeast. Timeout 2226, WQEM 301. A21, BLS green response with law enforcement. 270 Olympic Drive Southeast, Ferry Bainbridge Island, Cross Street Harbor View Drive Southeast. A21, BLS green response with law enforcement. 270 Olympic Drive Southeast, Ferry Bainbridge Island, Cross Street Harbor View Drive Southeast. Timeout 2226.
1: The male half will actually be a Jacob Bowen. Both of them got us clear.

0: Airport.
1: This has been upgraded BLS spread. Now we're expecting ladder 1 again. Do you want them to change?
0: A4 will locate and advise.

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1: Washington and second with Charles Victor Nora 7218.
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0: 451, do you have the plates attached already?
1: Negative, go ahead with it.
0: He's boy, Sam Mary, 0075, and second.
1: Go ahead with your second.
0: It's 27250 Henry at the GMC Sierra.
1: Received. Do you want data back or just attached?
0: If you can just attach, please.
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0: Troopers up in the lobby, I'll be meeting up there.
1: Got the troopers in the lobby, heading there.

Central check, welfare check, RP hearing, baby crying, Marion Court. 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

0: Great. 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It's pulled apart. 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Can I get a second to start this way to check the lock?
1: Charles 451, one in protective custody, 2236.

0: Southern Airport. It was duplicated into a welfare check. There are different names attached to it, but the case number on that is 43.
1: Copy, no problem, 2237.

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1: Southeast Sedgwick Road, H-1 Cross Street, Bethel Road Southeast and Okanagan Drive Southeast. Medic 11, additional response required. BLS red response with law enforcement for injuries from a domestic dispute. 212 Sedgwick Road, H-107 Cross Street, Bethel Road Southeast and Okanagan Drive Southeast.
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0: Quickly West Satan County, how does a black BMW coupe? I was thinking a two-door headed northbound on 3 past Austin Drive, no place.

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0: information. I remember to request you be advised of a vehicle with no plates. It's a black two-door coupe northbound 3 from Austin. Information only 2044.
1: Cross Street Harborview Drive Southeast. Medic 24, BLS Green Response with Law Enforcement. 270 Olympic Drive Southeast. Ferry Bainbridge Island, Cross Street Harborview Drive Southeast, timeout 2244, WQEN 301.

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0: 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Luke here.
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1: 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I'm blocking and initiating at 23.
0: Medic 72, we'll have you initiate in front of two patrol. 05 is

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Engine 3, BLF Red Response, 1717 Sheridan Road, Apartment C8, Cross Street, Sanders Avenue and Olympus Drive Northeast. Timeout 2328, WQEN 301.

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Northbound Lincoln from Caldart Avenue. 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
0: 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This is a caller versus their wife. Wife stole the car keys. We're getting further.
1: Tucson.
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in the Edward area. 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
0: Did Nora 127 take a call like this earlier today?
1: Checking anything cross reference. Request vehicle, Steve 2 also being advised. Just got onto 16 from Highway 3 in Division. It's a green and white commercial work van that says AC accountable, had no lights, inconsistent speeds, and was brake checking. Information only 23 subscribe.

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1: South Chinese information request, heard only in the area of Mile Hill, Long Lake, possibly doing donuts and speeding. Information 2336.

0: Single Paul 455. 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
0: Paul 455, 2338.

County North of Tacoma Street. It's something that's patrol check for possible order violation. 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I need 23.

0: 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The male advisor and I'm walking eastbound Gunderson with the dog, and the female was last seen at the gas station. Truck parked.
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Medic 45, Engine 45, BLS Red Response, 5451 Elmira Drive Northeast, AYU at KMH, Cross Street Northeast Rydell Road and Northeast Fuson Road. Medic 45, Engine 45, BLS Red Response, 5451 Elmira Drive Northeast, AYU at KMH, Cross Street Northeast Rydell Road and Northeast Fuson Road. Timeout 2344, WQEM 301.

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1: 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What was the first name again?
0: First name is Carlos Charles Adam Robert Lincoln Ocean Sam.
1: Correct, pretty good. Frank 122, down your name?
0: Good.
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0: 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Yeah, I just am out there right now.

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0: Sam 413.
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0: 38, I got a couple passengers here. One's going in and out of consciousness.
1: 8 is en route.
0: Receive. Let's get the road shut down at Burwell so they don't come southbound Cal anymore. Open 3, shutting it down.
1: Requesting road shut down, Burwell, 04.
2: 4-7-0, Burwell, on scene advising there's at least one patient in and out of consciousness.
1: 05.
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1: Hall 455.
2: Having some internet issue. 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See Charles attached into a question.
1: Hall 45507.
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0: call for Battalion 1.
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0: At this time, we have two patients. One should be BLS. We have a BLS unit around.
2: All 472, Daddy, your name out of Colorado.
1: I'm going to bring up 8-4
2: around. Terms are showing 2030 valid.
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0: Last of Berkeley, Boy Edward Robert, King Lincoln Edward Young, Cameron, Charles Adam Mary, Edward Robert Oshinora, S. Sam. 2007-0606.

Sam 413, data, Berkeley. Out of New York, showing eligible ID only. 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

0: SATCOM SAM 411. Can you attach another name out of New York?
1: SAM 4.
0: Lots of love. Lincoln Ocean Victor Edward, first of Damien, David Adam Mary, Ida Adam Nora, Middle Alpha Lamont, 2002 10 1.
1: SAM 411, 018.
0: And a name out of South Carolina.
1: Go ahead.
0: Last of Anderson, comment. First of Christian, with a C, Middle Alpha Lindsay, 2001-09-13.
2: Information reference, the previous attempt to locate from Mason County. A secondary vehicle for the subject is a white 2004 F-250, Charles 75860, Frank. Information 019.

0: Same 413. 461 will be on her way in for a traffic call out for this. And just keep the road shut down.
1: Sam 413, 022.
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0: yeah, we have an E4 medic waterborne transporting patients, and you can show myself by one of them.
1: Proceed to department one transporting.
2: With adults in the Orca compound, finding mileage 50143. 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
3: Call 907 to Norfolk.
4: This is a kit call out. They're going to have some officers standing in here shortly to assist with us.
3: Oh, see the county.

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1: Nora 445.
0: Red Solo and I'll be en route for the collision.
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2: 4524.
0: Yeah, go ahead.
2: Can you swing by Central and pick up some traffic cones, bring them out to me here at Farragut?
0: Confirm. Setting up SAM 413.
1: SAM 413.
0: Can you call out Public Works for some barricades, road closures? Locations when you're ready.
1: SAM 413.
0: Burwell, Callao, First and Callao, Charleston and Farragut. Also, in the meantime, can I get a unit to go to First Street and close it off for traffic coming to Callao?
1: Request a unit to First, close it off for traffic coming into Callao. And I copy your location.
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0: 77 and 154 will be sending in. 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
1: I copy. 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
0: No, but we can do that here shortly. We were trying to get the road closed.
1: Copy, thank you.

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0: 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Charles, 451 also.
1: Go ahead.
0: Is 450 riding with you?
1: He is.

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0: Go ahead.
1: Just confirming, are you en route to the collision?
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0: Just confirm that you don't need the truck, or do you? We have the scanner, is that what you're asking? 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
2: 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Medic 57, engine 57, BLS red response 9948 Miami Beach Road Northwest, Cross Street Northwest Adrian Lane. Timeout 059, WQEM 301.
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313. 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

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Medic 52, BLS Red Response 9948 Miami Beach Road Northwest, Cross Street Northwest Adrian Lane. 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
2: 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Medic 17, BLS Red Response, 517 Mansfield Court, Southwest, E201, Cross Street, Sedgwick Loop Road, Southwest. 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

0: 122. This is going to be a verbal domestic at 11520 Bella Vista Avenue, apartment M. Mary 205. RP's advising his wife is intoxicated, keeps throwing their belongings out in the yard. Nothing physical between the two parties besides the RP bringing his wife back inside the apartment.
1: Thank you.
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0: Penny Frankie dancing on Penny News contact for a possible verbal domestic Fairgrounds Road. 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Penny Note 111.
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0: 461. I have one going in the northbound lanes coming south towards you, so it isn't direct racing.
1: They're coming out of Kitsap Transit, but he's letting them know so they can go towards you when they come out there next time.

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RP complaining about noise from the neighbor, unable to get further. Carol Lane. 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
1: 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One question.
0: Good.
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0: light blue button-up shirt with pair of jeans. 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
0: Last seen on Augusta.
1: Did she have a cross on Augusta at all? Or where he would go?

0: 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Frank 125, still heavy static, go ahead with the first name.
1: Last of Accord, Adam Charles, Ocean Roberts, David, first of Dakota, David Adam King, Ocean, Tom Adam, middle of L. Lincoln, 2003-0914.
0: Number two.
1: It'll be the same last name. First will be Mary Adam King, Edward Nora, Zebra Ida Edward, middle is E. Edward, 2004-0505.
0: 136.

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1: 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We won't be over the installation, though.
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1: Moving along. Push Charles.
0: Oh, 443, 146.

Alaska units and call my sponsor an assault occurred 2 ago, 711 Bay Street. There is multiple units. I copy both 712. Was there another? Paul 712 and Paul 713, this will be at 567 Bay Street at the 711. Occurred 2 ago, a male subject was throwing punches. We're still trying to get further. Sam 737, 150.

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0: I talked to ARP and I searched the area for the juveniles and I was unable to locate. You clear Seattle for now.
1: Edward 432, 151.
2: Nunez, dispatch the assault. The suspect was last seen eastbound on Bay Street on foot. White male, 20s, 5'9", medium build with long brown hair. Wearing a black tank top and blue jeans.
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2: Sam 737, 151.
3: I'll be out with a group of about 8.
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0: 737.
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1: Also, a possible plate for an associated vehicle.
0: Go ahead.
1: David 52743 Frank should be on a white Mazda pickup.
0: TM 737-153.

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1: Copy, checking around City Hall. 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
1: Any need for aid?
0: Aid was declined.
1: 154.

done. 6-7, SINCOM. No response at 155. Heading in the John area. Previous caller from Caroline, back on the line. No contact requested. Heading in 156.

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2: 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Can I get one for a DUI, please?

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1: Farmington, William area. Response for an assault. Two males and two females in a physical altercation. Shoreward Drive. Copy, North. Stand for 11, North 445 and out of 432. 1813 Shorewood Drive. A physical between a male and two females. Unknown relationship at this time. 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

0: 1, is there a unit coming to Burwell and California?
1: Tom 461, affirmative. I stepped on Charles 451.
0: Copy. We are just south of the intersection, standing on the side of the road.

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1: units
0: and Central Valley Road, Northeast.
1: Engine 41,
0: RPN now advising
1: male and two females are now on a
0: Brookdale
1: porch,
0: Lane.
1: A
0: Apartment
1: different location, possibly 2809 Shorewood. The male is the primary aggressor, male's a black male, 20s, taller than 5'6", thin, brown hair, gray sweatshirt.

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1: 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It sounds like the person's already walked off.

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0: Porter, to Unit Singapore, pending as a follow-up phone call, Southeast Sedgwick Road, possibly related to a domestic incident.
1: 13.
0: Call 713-216.

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0: Out of Florida, X-ray John, X-ray 389.
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0: One in custody in Route Central.
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0: What's PTD's case number for this?
1: Case number 3097.
0: Thank you.
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0: Also, units to come respond to our commercial burglary alarm, acupuncture and wellness center, 8th Avenue. There is multiple units. I copy call 618. Was there another?
1: And 610. Can we get history on this, please?
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0: How is inquiring? How many occupants are in the vehicle?
1: I was not here when they were all taken out, so I'm not sure.
2: Five of them.
0: Number 19, 330.

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0: Oh, Nora Roberts, 0270.
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0: Go ahead.
1: Charles Dar, Robert, 0270, return to 2018. Dodge Charger expires September 2026 to Christopher McDaniel of Fort Orchard. There's no WASIC return. It appears down or delayed and no previous NCIC is cleared.
0: Is there still a problem here? I'll make sure. Clear it with a big old wolfie transit.
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1: Receive that hip door, Rich Dolphin, myself in 6 feet, and intercept clearing now.
0: Then, Tom, did you copy any of that?
2: I believe he advised that him and 618 are clearing now. Correction, clearing the building now.

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0: This is Nora Union 2621, is that gray sedan?
1: Confirm, this is the one that ran the barrier.
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1: 343.

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We're in David Lincoln, 445-297-13, B-Boy.

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Medic 71, Ladder 71, BLS Green Response, 1933 Northeast Lori Vey Loop, Cross Street Northeast Lincoln Road and Northeast Lincoln Road. Medic 71, Ladder 71, BLS Green Response, 1933 Northeast Lori Vey Loop, Cross Street Northeast Lincoln Road and Northeast Lincoln Road. Timeout 349, WQEM 301.

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1: 12-4-3-2-6. And confirm you guys are at Kellow and Burwell.
0: Confirm, I need to let them know to come in from the north, because southbound is still going to be blocked.
1: 2-6.
0: We have one in custody DUI also.
1: One in custody DUI go through also.
0: DUI Hispanic male sent to my MCT.
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0: I have 5-1s in custody and I'm headed south, one mail.
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0: Phnom Tom 461. For info, the tow truck's here and we should be ready to open the road shortly if there's units available to assist with that.
1: Is there any available units to assist 461 with opening the road when available?
2: Sam 411, once they clear the pumps.
1: Sam 411, 426.
0: 411, if you want to go to Farragut, I can take care of opening up Burwell. I'll just put the signs on the side and then follow the vehicle to evidence.
2: Copy.
1: William
2: David Lincoln, 6 Paul Mora, 739-338.

0: 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Fresno Morales, born in 1989, 2029 license.
1: 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Being canceled, so.
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0: 61411, am I good to open up the northbound?
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0: Central Franconis, Patil Trek for suspicious vehicle not known to the RP. Francis Drive in 82nd Street.
1: Frank 125.
0: Frank 125, that truck was last seen eastbound from Francis onto 82nd. It's a white and blue older Ford truck. Plate is attached. They were carrying buckets and loading them onto a trailer.
1: Copy.
0: Frank 125 at 453.

0: vehicle. I'll be following up to start mileage 59.6.
1: Hingham Bump 46 on the roadway is clear and on the inbound back to the office.

1981, BLS Green Response, 7987 Northeast, Sunnywoods Lane, Cross Street, Hansville Road, Northeast. Engine 81, BLS Green Response, 7987 Northeast, Sunnywoods Lane, Cross Street, Hansville Road, Northeast. Timeout 459, WQEN 301.

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0: 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Subject ran into the RP's apartment, Elmira Drive. 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

0: 9465, is the person still in the apartment?
1: The RP is saying that they have now left, but they drove the car into the house and the driver left in the vehicle.
0: I'll be en route from Brownsville if you can update with the vehicle description.
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0: had left. Possibly also tried to break into their apartment.
1: Additional description on that vehicle. It's going to be a Mitsubishi SUV, dark in color. Last seen southbound on Elmira.
2: Sam 737 out of service.
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0: Thing up on 710. I'll be out with State on a stop. Westbound 16, Molinex on ramp.
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0: injuries here. 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There was a subject who had darker skin wearing a shiesty mask that was trying to push the vehicle out.
1: Lane 45, no injury. 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

0: 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The Mitsubishi is going to have significant front end damage. Looks like the driver was the one who pushed the car out. Had a gray hoodie on.
1: 465. 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I've checked the area for the vehicle. Vehicle has heavy front end damage. 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

0: 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Stand 411, down on your flight.
1: Go ahead.
0: Charles Brown Charles, 87. Correction, did you buy 16 or 15 for the last two?
1: 16.
0: Charles Brown Charles, 8716, returns 2015 Kia Forte, expired 2025, Corbin Elger, Port Orchard.

Central Frankie Knights, information on a recklessly driven vehicle. This is information from State. Last seen on National from Loxie Egan's, unknown direction from there. It's a gray Jeep, partial plate Charles David William, lane travel high rate and ran a stop sign. Information at 526.

0: vehicle has temporary plates on it.
1: 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Just confirming vehicle has temp tag.
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1: Airport again.
0: Adam, 91658. Correction, Adam, 91656.
1: Airport 32529. Returns on a 2007 Mitsubishi Outlander expiring May 2026 to a Corinne Dawson, showing an address of 1522 Spruce Avenue, Apartment E, David.

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0: Engine 81, 85, BLS Red Response, 7987 Northeast, Sunnywood Lane, Cross Street, Hansville Road, Northeast. Engine 81, 885, BLS Red Response, 7987 Northeast, Sunnywood Lane, Cross Street, Hansville Road, Northeast.
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0: Dawson, David Adam Williams, Sam Bush, Nora, First of Corinne, Charles Ocean Robert, Ida, Nora, Nora Edwards, Middle, L. Lincoln, 1993-1105.
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0: I just want to make sure you copy my note. I don't show any maintenance call out information in first due.
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0: Roy Marison Cup pending phone call for an unknown problem. Subject advising he was chased down at Winco last Friday, also talking about harassment. Pending 542.
1: Signal Lane 465, information on the suspect. Wearing a red shifty mask, red hoodie, black sweats, and black shoes with white soles.

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0: 465-425. Have we tried knocking on the far end address?
1: 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Timeout 551. 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

0: 465. I'll be at 1507 Nome. Trying to contact the owner of the fence that was damaged.
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0: Nikon 1445, question.
1: 1445. Correction, Paul 444.
0: Jessica's calling in, saying she thinks someone's in her house, and she's the neighbor, the registered owner. Did she say why she thinks there's someone in her house?
1: RP advice, she had 50 messages about the subject talking about coming to get her.
0: Copy, thank you.

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0: 6 right, sink. I've got it on your plate.
1: Good.
0: 18-8-317, returns on a black and gold 2009 Capri, 2026 expiration, Braden Welch, Silverdale.
1: W.
0: 559, WKFJ 439.

0: 154 with me, and we'll be on at 1522. Bruce.
1: Charles Boy Charles 4896, and there's another black car.

0: Oswald 710, can I get a case number?
1: Oswald 710, your case number is 1163.
0: Copy, thanks.
1: Oswald 710, 710.

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0: Just spoke with the registered owner. Their son Marcus Allen is not here and has the keys to the car. Buffalo suspect.
1: Spoke to their son is not there and has the keys to the car as a suspect.
2: I'm working on it.
1: LA 25611. Stay sound at the bus stop, Winco.

0: 6525, just confirming there was two suspects involved in this.
1: I could only see the one. He pushed it out and got in the driver's seat.
0: Copy. We're looking for possible places he might go.
1: Thank you.

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3: Two first names, Marcus, Allen, Mary, Adam, Robert, Charles, Union, Sam, Adam, Lincoln, Lincoln, Edward, Nora, last of Gans, George, Adam, Nora, Sam, date of birth, 2011, 0515.
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1: That's it with traffic?
0: With the suspect, line 1522.
1: With the suspect, 1542, emergency traffic.

0: regard. Neighbor's got bad info.
1: Nova traffic, 617.
0: And SECOM pole 425 info.
1: Pole 425.
0: Speaking with the registered owner, she says there was a pistol next to her nightstand. It is a semi-automatic 45. It is now missing.
1: Speaking to Earl, said there was a pistol next to her nightstand. Semi-automatic 45 is now missing. 617.

0: Freedom Way 465. Can you do a bolo on that vehicle with the officer safety info? Also, it does have hard plates. I'm not sure what they are in addition to the temporary.
1: William 465, 619.

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1: Hit and run, death of a firearm, and he's 15.
0: Copy, thanks.

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Engine 17, BLS Green Response, 7328 Hawkstone Avenue Southwest, Cross Street to Burnery Circle Southwest and Merrimack Drive Southwest. 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

0: CENTCOM, Paul 425.
1: Paul 425.
0: If we haven't already put a bolo out for this vehicle, can we do that please and advise state? The mom's boyfriend says that he hangs out with some people in Lynwood as well as Bremerton.
1: Well, my state also notes that the mom's boyfriend advises hangs out with subjects in Lynwood 63. And a bolo has been put up.
2: 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Timeout 37, WQEM 301.
1: Go ahead.
0: Last of Boy Adam Robert Nora Edward Sam. First of Tom Ida Edward Lincoln. Young Robert, Middle A Adam. 2013-0131. Suspect's girlfriend.
1: 637.
0: And 25, can we also attach that to the details? Well, thank you.
1: 425, 625.

0: Oh, for Syncom. There's no DOL return on that subject. I'll attach.
1: Copy.

0: 2565. Do you know if she was able to determine which plates were on the car? Might assist us with the flock.
1: She said it will be a temporary tag on the front and a license plate on the back.

0: Viacom, call 425. Data for the suspect vehicle license plate.
1: Go ahead.
0: If we don't have it already, it is Charles William David, 1853.
1: Receipt 641. Stolen vehicle involved in a Bremerton hit and run located at Charlotte Avenue and Madrona Street.

0: driver en route to the detail for county.
1: William 4656, what did you? Of a semi-automatic 45 will have front end damage. It's a stolen firearm. The RP advised he was waiting on scene in a Mazda CX-5. The RP is not armed. Frank A3 at 642. Frank 142, do you copy the officer safety?
2: Affirmative.
1: Frank 142 at 642.

0: detail involving this vehicle?
1: Affirm. They were just involved in a hit and run and a theft of a semi-automatic 45.
0: Is Bremerton responding to Charlotte and Madrona?
1: Sounds like their dispatcher just put it out. And Sam 17, they have one unit en route.
0: Just to confirm the suspect left.
1: RP advised they did not see anybody on scene.

0: 35. What's the location of that vehicle?
1: It's going to be Charlotte Avenue and Madrona Street.
2: I'm in the area. Is there a suspect description from the Bremerton detail?
1: Should be a Marcus Allen, red striped mask, red hoodie, black sweats, black shoes with white soles.

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1: Copy.
0: Sam 17 at 646.
2: Liam 465 out there.
1: Liam 465.
2: Five of the units on New Hope. I think his sweatshirt is north of here on the ground. I gotta go verify, but it might be where they were headed.
1: 525.
2: Go ahead. His stepdad lives at 1007 Charlotte, which is just across the street from where that vehicle was found. Copy.

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1: Sam 17.
0: We think the suspect from this is probably at his dad's house, about 100 yards from the scene where the truck is crashed into the ditch.
1: Richard, I have an address. Do you have it?
0: We're familiar.
1: Sam 17, 648.

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1: So we need to work on getting containment set for the house, 682.
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0: 25-47. I'm on National. You want me on D Street or on that back alley?
1: We're going to need someone on the north side, which will be D Street, West D Street. We're going to need somebody at the fence line at Charlotte. We are going to need someone in the alleyway, so we can start filling those positions. More units involved in this, probably a rover in case he jumps that fence for us.
2: Copy, 447 was at the alley. Was there a unit for the fence line at Charlotte?
1: 25, I'm already at the fence line at Charlotte.
2: Line at the back, 664.
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0: Go ahead.
4: I need you to call the registered owner of the vehicle and get authorization for a voluntary search of the vehicle. It's obviously, if she gets that.
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1: 6525, we're speaking with the homeowner. He's saying he doesn't believe he's here. We're going to work on checking.

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1: 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Would you guys mind setting up containment?
0: Copy. We'll be working on it.
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2: 88, yeah, that's going to be his. I think he might have shed his pants further to the north, too, so it's, I think, unknown what he'll be in now, but minus a layer of clothing.

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0: He's got a 30 or 40 minute head start on us. I'd probably set containment a little wider than what you guys are doing right now.
1: 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King 108 on
0: 3, 7. 17, where is the car at? Madrona and Charlotte.

0: 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And I'll be running with it up.
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0: Eastbound on E Street.
1: Eastbound E Street, 733.
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1: 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Address is showing 3618 West Street. 737.
0: Charlotte passing at Frank Street,
1: 73.

0: Southwest 2 back, eastbound Preble.
1: Eastbound Preble, 740.
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0: Plate 16, engine 31, BLS green response for a motor vehicle collision. State Highway 3 ramp northwest and State Highway 304 ramp. 816, engine 31, BLS green response for a motor vehicle collision.
1: 65, 18 with a firearm located in the vehicle.
0: State Highway 304 ramp. Timeout 742, WQEM 301.
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13. Can you remove Henry from missing Wasik?

Central units information only. State Patrol and South Kitsap Fire being advised of a vehicle in the ditch on an entry 3 northbound ramp to Highway 304. Information only at this point, 745.

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Timeout 801, WQEM 301.

0: Thank you. I'm George 65, what's in town?
1: George 65, right away.
2: Eastbound E, 808.
0: Thank you, I'm George 65 on top.
2: George 65, 809.
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Northshore 30 Capital check for possible DUI last seen southbound at Broadway from 13th. White Chevy Impala, Charles William King 5550, told RP she was intoxicated at the gas station. Information 18.

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1: Three previous stops and one reckless. Two of the three stops were in Nora. The third was C. Charles. All 718, 814.

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1: They can clear. There may be some units needed for that knock.
0: Containment units can clear. May need some for the knock, K-20.
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1: 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Your case number is 4792. Go ahead with your also.
2: Pitts and Wind, Bremerton's got one. Can you put in the detail, please?
1: All right, CFA 26.
2: And I'm clear.
1: Sorry, 26.
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Angeline, on scene alarm standing in the strip mall, will be investigating. Nothing showing 828.

0: on Charlotte, which are responding to the eastern address.
1: Frank A3 is at the address.
0: Frank A3 at the address. Other additional?
2: Paul 454 and 425. We'll be there.
0: Receiving 28.
1: Wait, are you still in city? William 465, can you reach out to 108 and see if he's interested in checking the crawl space of the 1007 Charlotte address, the stepdad?
0: Receiving 28.
2: 6547, the RO had already asked about that and was denied.
1: I'm standing here with the stepdad who says, yeah.
2: Denied by K-9.

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0: William 465, confirm a plate belongs to a Garrier Annie. It's boy Edward Robert 2408.
1: William 465-834. William 465, send copy. Affirm comes back to Annie.
0: Copy. I'll be out there.
1: How is that residency 34?

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72 Delta 1 Hotel, Ohio. Loss of Paul Edward, Edward, Paul, Lincoln, Edward, Sam, Frisa, Caleb, with the C. Charles, Middle, Iida. 2001-0320.

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Medic 3, Engine 3, ALS response with law enforcement for a welfare check. 4219 Wheaton Way, Jack in the Box, Bremerton, Wheaton. Cross Street, Tethero Street and Northeast Rydell Road. 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

0: 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This is for a subject that was unconscious but breathing behind Jack in the Box. The business to give him one Narcan and it's pending for law enforcement.
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0: 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I want the game on. 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
1: I'll be clear, B-Boy. Also, I'll be giving our victim a ride to the resource center on the 8th Ave.
0: Received. I'll create a transport detail for you.
2: Received. 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I'll be en route shortly.
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1: 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Cross Street, Fireweed Street, and Echo Court. 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
3: 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That looks like it's just disabled. 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

0: 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The patient's diabetic.
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1: Go ahead.
0: You're showing on a white 2009 Audi, the Corbin or Kevin Bulls out of Shelton. Expiration is November this year.
1: Hold up on
0: seat. Copy, second vehicle pulled up on seat 918.

0: What did you get?
1: We're going to go ahead and wait for the person.
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0: 4G, clear me and put me back on Clear Creek real quick. 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
1: 142923.
2: Take on Frank A3, if you can go ahead and send me a tow. Please just see if it's blocking the intersection or the travel line.
1: Impound or owner's request?
2: Owner's request.
1: Frank A3923.
0: Sam, 17 data name when you have time.
1: Go ahead.
0: Phonetically, George Henry Adam Nora. First name is Richard. K for Kyle.
3: Sam, 1057 with patient 924.

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0: 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White male, 6 foot, 185, brown and brown. Is that a Fife municipal, east-west confirmation? FTA controlled substance knowingly. Possess, use, delivery of drug paraphernalia and drug loitering prohibited.
1: What's the bail amount?
0: $3,000.
1: Copy.
0: Do you want a detail?
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1: Frame 42, can I get a description of the female and vehicle?
0: 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Peaches is a trick. Oh, white female, 5'8", thin build, brown red hair. She's wearing. Caller didn't know the description of the clothing.
1: Come in there.
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0113 and Sam 903. This is information texting from Mason County, SO. The order is William Smith is the respondent. Karina Kaffirubias is a protected.

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2: 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County North Unit, information on a possible DUI vehicle northbound Miller Bay from Gunderson.
3: Ladder 51, commercial fire alarm, 12240 Dabney Lane, Northwest, Cross Street, Northwest Bridget Lane and Northwest Bridget
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3: 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Ladder
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3: commercial fire alarm, 12240 Dabney Lane, Northwest,
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0: From the 19th last Friday, there was a silent alarm for gym doors. That was a coach letting in some kids.
1: Received. And the trip is not the same area?
0: Not the same area. Northeast double doors for this one.
1: Copy. 625, do you copy?

0: Centennial County South information. 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They're North Shore Road at mile post 9 right now. 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
1: 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I'm not familiar with that.
0: Checking.
2: 17, I think it's the 9000 block of North Shore Road. That's Belfair State Park.
0: And for now, it's request to pass along the information. 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
1: 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Described as a black BMW small cross-truck SUV type with a dealer plate. 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
2: 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Timeout 1039, WQEN 301.

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1: 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He just needs assistance with a jump start. 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
0: She's inside the building. You can clear it, Charles.
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1: 465.
0: She's underway. I'll be clear, Charles.
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1: 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We're still on the line with him.
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0: Polly's Way, DOL's 2027 license also.
1: Yes.
0: Did you want the return on the registration?
1: Yes, please.
0: I'm not sure who the make is. XDY. Looks like a 23-foot outboard. Registered to Faith and Colin Shane Bremerton. It expired June 30th.
1: No problem.
0: 1124.

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1: Last thing that you broke, was that 1112?
0: Correct. CENTCOM, can you confirm if the Little Boston Road at the Port Gamble Clinic requires police?
1: I'll confirm. I don't believe so. Stand by. And it's an 8 call, 1112.
0: Roger, clear me, St. Charles.
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Hey, left 39.

0: check, please.
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0: David 196 44 King.
1: 11 4. Nora 446 out on your plate.
0: Good.
1: David 196 44 King. 2003 Chevy Silverado. Expiring 2027. Phoenix Baker Bremerton.
0: Okay.
1: 11 40.

0: still taking follow-up phone call for a verbal dispute between a male and female unknown relation. Please, the male is leaving.
1: 127, switching north.
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1: 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Door 1274, previous or plate if you need it. Most recent is a traffic stop in Nora.
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0: Unconfirmed, extraditable, misdemeanor with a caution for Murray Nicola Kleiss, 1963, 1021. White male, 5'9", 175, blue and brown. Caution for officer safety. Nothing more specific there. It's for $1,500 out of your office. Failure to transfer title within 45 days. There's also another extraditable misdemeanor out of Jefferson County for FTA C1 DWS 3rd E2, failure to transfer title. $500 out of Jefferson. Convicted felon, 2031, suspend or revoke 3rd.
1: Pine Road at Pearl with Charles Lincoln, David 0339, the green at Ford Escape.
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BLF Red Response 1344 Wintergreen Lane Northeast. Suite 100, Cross Street, Nolta Loop Northeast and Travolta Lane Northeast. A21, BLF Red Response 1344 Wintergreen Lane Northeast. Suite 100, Cross Street, Nolta Loop Northeast and Travolta Lane Northeast. Timeout 1212, WQEN 301.

0: Static 24. ALS response 1344 Wintergreen Lane Northeast. Suit 100. Cross Street Volta Loop Northeast and Travolta Lane Northeast. Medic 24. ALS response 1344 Wintergreen Lane Northeast. Suit 100. Cross Street Volta Loop Northeast and Travolta Lane Northeast. Timeout 1213. WQEM 301.
1: This has been upgraded to an ALS response. The patient has been administered one EpiPen. Their O2 is currently at 96. Medic 24 has also been dispatched.

0: 21.
1: They're requesting use the main entrance on the urgent care side.
2: A21, 1215. 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

for the contact for domestic verbal that occurred in Silverdale? 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
2: 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Timeout 1225, WQEM 301.

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Timeout 1229, WQEM 301.

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ALS response 7855 Southwest Conifer Lane. Cross Street Burchard Drive Southwest. Engine 17. ALS response 7855 Southwest Conifer Lane. Cross Street Burchard Drive Southwest. Timeout 1230. 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

0: 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This is a 79-year-old female who's also experiencing chest pain. Engine 17 was also dispatched.
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0: Ocean, Lincoln, Sam, Ocean, Nora, first name, Casey, Charles, Adam, Sam, Edward, Yankee, Middle Mitchell, or Robert, 1997-03-21.
1: 383-1242.
2: West side of Winco. Plate on it's Charles Sam Nora 1560. It's a gold suburban. Super tall white male just got out of it and walked into the store. Doesn't match.
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1: Last is Snipes. Sam Nora Ida, Paul Edward Sam, first Kimberly, middle D. David, 1997, 0106.

OA, Adam Irwin, as a white male, 1972-0121, 6'1", 2 foot. FTW third degree, 3600 out of Lewis. And a convicted felon, suspend revoked third. And Kimberly was not license eligible. Also, that plate does match the VIN, the front plate.

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0: Domain 465, I forgot to tell you, I have a civilian writer.
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0: Turns to a 1975 ZCC, a 30-foot, to a Shane Cagle. Also.
2: Medic 1, Ladder 1, ALS response with law enforcement for injuries from a suicide incident. 149 15th Street, Cross Street High Avenue and Pennsylvania Avenue. Medic 1, Ladder 1, ALS response with law enforcement for injuries from a suicide incident. 179 15th Street, Cross Street High Avenue and Pennsylvania Avenue. Timeout 1301, WQEN 301.

0: 31, BLS Green Response, 1761 Pottery Avenue, at Vineyard Park, Cross Street, South Kitsap Boulevard and Sage Street, 831, BLS Green Response, 1761 Pottery Avenue, at Vineyard Park, Cross Street, South Kitsap Boulevard and Sage Street, timeout 1304, WQEM 301.
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1: Copy, is the RP still on scene?
0: Negative, it was seen in passing. All 613 at 1308. I'm sorry, can you go again with the last?
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0: customized income information. Go ahead. We got the coordinates from Verizon. They're in the call. It's showing on State Highway 3 on the northbound side, just north of Loxie Eagans, but before the ramp actually gets onto the highway. And that was from 2 minutes ago. However, the radius is over 2,500 meters.
1: Yeah. Could you please do a bolo for that vehicle for a welfare check and clear us to George?
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0: 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Engine 31, BLS Red Response 2944 Southeast Lund Avenue, Park Vista Retirement Apartments, Port Orchard, Cross Street, Chase Road Southeast and Jackson Avenue Southeast. Timeout 1325, WQEM 301.
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2: hey,
3: Chevron Highway 3.
1: NAR 127.
3: NAR 127, this will be at the Chevron 28072 State Highway 3 off of Tinman and Owl Hill. There's vehicles parked on the drain field of the business. I believe there's a white Subaru Outback, license David Victor 12396, unoccupied, still there at the time.
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Medic 2, ALS response, 4752 Bay Vista Boulevard, Cross Street, Driftwood Street and Driftwood Street. Medic 2, ALS response, 4752 Bay Vista Boulevard, Cross Street, Driftwood Street and Driftwood Street. Timeout 1327, WKRN 301.

0: thành không? This was downgraded to be a less green response per criteria.
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0: Central Franklin, SunCom information, fire's responding and safe being advised of an unknown injury collision northbound Highway 3 near Newberry Hill. And correction, it may be southbound. Information 1332.
1: LS Green response for a motor vehicle collision. State Highway 3 northwest and northwest Newberry Hill Road. Rescue 64. BLS Green response for a motor vehicle
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2: 139, you can attach me to that. I'm in the area.
0: Franklin 39.
2: 139, question.
0: Go ahead.
2: Any clarification on the northbound or southbound?
0: The vehicle was traveling northbound. It's now southbound into the ditch.

0: two callers, and the vehicle's a red van.
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1: Confirm law enforcement on scene.
0: Affirmative, there's a county unit on scene. State's also been advised.
1: Comrade 664 is law enforcement. Said anything about injuries?
0: Not yet. 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
2: South County United Patrol check follow-up phone call requested for a reckless JVs on dirt bikes up and down the roadway, racing along Marion and Carter and Lakeway. 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
1: Clear this, J. John. And set on Harbaugh. Charles.

Ladder 51, BLS Green Response, 2222 Northwest Buglin Hill Road, Defy, Cross Street Cranway Lane Northwest and Mickleberry Road Northwest. Ladder 51, BLS Green Response, 2222 Northwest Buglin Hill Road, Defy, Cross Street Cranway Lane Northwest and Mickleberry Road Northwest. Timeout 1343, WQEN 301.

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0: Central Frank Dino's, burglary in progress, 11511 Clear Creek, further follow itself. Franco 39-1 and Franco 42. 11511 Clear Creek Road, apartment B-Boy 204. The caller just got home from the store and the bathroom door is locked with the lights on. They believe that there's someone in there. Nobody else should be in the apartment. Nothing appears out of place and they're not hearing anything.
1: What's your history with the caller?

0: Frank A4, it's coming there.
1: Frank A4, your caller's going to be standing outside their door, and they have a kitchen knife in their pocket. So, white male, 29, brown hair, gray t-shirt, khaki pants. And we're keeping him on the line.
2: Sang on Frank A4, if he can secure the knife back into the kitchen.
1: I don't think he's going to go back in the apartment, but we'll advise.
2: Copy.

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0: 625-604. I'll be clearing here shortly, heading back. Are you good there?
1: So far, good.
0: I'll be en route.
2: Your traffic broke. Can you confirm your status for null?
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1: Signal William 465 out with the subject lying on the side of the road.
0: William 465.
1: West Belfair Valley, east of the range.
0: Do you need aid to respond?
1: I'll advise.

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1: Molly 10.
0: Coran 305, Charles William Nora 2375.
1: Molly 10 at 1406.

0: Central Franklin, that's information. Hamilton's being advised of a boat traffic violation with DCSO requesting the RP report when this unlicensed boat was in the water. 42-foot cruiser. No registration, northbound in Ostrich Bay from Marine Drive. Information at 1407.
1: X-ray 140. Myself and 20 will be underway in Marine 1 in about 20 minutes. I'll check it out.
0: Received.

0: Sigma William 465.
1: Memphis, sir.
0: Courtesy transport to the Safeway in Gulf Air 15911.
1: Memphis, sir. Proceed.
2: Dutch Onions, information on a reckless vehicle left westbound State Highway 16 onto Tremont, unknown direction from there.
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3: 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Timeout 1408, WQEM 301.

0: out of Tennessee, last of Wright, William, Robert, Ida, George, Henry, Tom, first of Garrett, George, Adam, Robert, Robert, Edward, Tom, Tom, middle Elf, Louise, 1996-0703.
1: Holly, 10 at 1411.

0: insurance income information?
1: Good.
0: I got a response back from Tennessee, but it doesn't have any driver's information. Just a possible address in Nashville.
1: Copy. I should give you the

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0: RP now.
2: Nora,
0: 14.
2: Sorry, correction. It's going to be X-ray Sam Nora Boy 66.
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1: Is it the
3: Cross Street Southeast Bethel Valley Lane and Southeast Salmonberry Road.
2: Right, it's a 90-degree turn.
3: BLS Red Response 3497 Bethel Road Southeast. Walmart, Port Orchard, Cross Street, Southeast, Bethel Valley Lane and Southeast, Salmonberry Road. Timeout 1416, WQEM 301.
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0: 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Possible prowler on the property of a...
1: 1422.
0: Residence damaged by fire, Bertha Avenue. Franklin 42. The caller did see the subject look in the mailbox. I don't know if they're still on the property. Someone does live there, but it's under renovation. And they saw them approximately 20 ago now.
2: Where is it?
0: 1422.
3: 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Medic 45, engine 45, BLS red response, 4445 Pine Avenue Northeast, Cross Street Northeast, Von Ruck Lane. Timeout 1422, WQEM 301.
2: Helicopter, if I went down, please.
0: Go ahead.
2: Out of Colorado, Adam Edward Frank, Frank 68.
0: General 51.

0: be out of, with that vehicle at the dead end of Parakeet Lane. It's on a blue Honda Civic.
1: Yama 51 at the end of Parakeet at 1424.
0: You got them down in Colorado?
1: Affirmative.
2: 152 with and the van when ready.
1: Go ahead.
2: John Henry Mary Edmund John 6672.
3: And 10.7 minutes 45. This is Gathered is a US Green response. That's not injury fall.
1: Yeah, 152, you were mostly static. I don't think I got that copied.
0: Engine 45, thank you.
3: Engine 45, 1425.
2: John Henry Mary Edward John 6672. William Sam 016786.
1: Just the last number. Was that a 2 or a 6?
2: 786.
1: Proceed.

0: 1461, is the trooper solo out there?
1: I'm on the phone with them now, checking.
0: Copy, I'm en route from Rogers and Charleston.
1: Route 1426.

0: one on the left.
1: Echo 148, 1426. And Echo 140, I'll put you on that for any detail.

0: 715, is that your van?
1: Good.
0: I did get a return out of, I believe this is Colorado. Blue 98 Honda Civic. The plate is correct. It expired in 2024. Robert Lucy.
1: Yeah, Burwell Place and Naval with Charles Victor Adam, 9253.

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1: Tom 461, I believe I saw a different trooper stopping somebody at the Gorse. That's not the one I was thinking it was.
0: 7329 Northeast 288th Street.

0: 293. Previous your plate if you need it.
1: Go ahead, please.
0: A gun violation detail in January, cleared C. Charles. Informational detail in April and a traffic stop March. No notes. And Nora.
1: Thank you.
0: 4231.

0: 78. He's out with him, 729.
1: 12718, 4233.
2: William 465, attach me to 461.
1: 461 clears the call. Do I need a greater?
3: Separate detail, and I don't want the other third, please.
1: 461, 1433. William 465, we'll add you as soon as that's created.

0: that's incoming, like return trip, silent alarm, the high school. Close mark. Pending 14th of the bar. And pulse 613 at 14th of the bar.
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0: Copy.

0: Can you find data for a Donnie Lund?
1: Checking.
0: He usually has the people.
1: And is it with an IE or a Y for Donnie?
0: IE.
1: 1441.
2: John 146, data please.
1: John 146.
2: Boyd, Paul, Tom, 5782. One more.
1: Go ahead.
2: Charles, 385, George.
1: You broke after Charles, 385.
2: 09, George.
1: John 146, 1441.

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0: Fred Meyer, California plate, 7 Charles Frank George 725.
2: 1442. Matt 3, data for Lund.
1: Go ahead.
2: Last of Lincoln Union, Nora David. First of David Ocean, Nora Nora, Ida Edward, LG for Glenn, 1984-0514.
1: 1442.

0: Crescent County, Jam 146, parakeet line. 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
1: 44. Got two troops on this side. Do you want to roll up and contact them?
2: Yeah, I believe 424 is almost with me, and then we can go that way.
1: Copy.
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1: Was there a return on the truck? So Charles 385.
0: Affirm, gray 83 Chevy S truck, expired in 2020 to a Brooke Miller Pauley, Bremerton.
1: Yep.
0: And there's two previous for it from October. I'm checking. You know, repeat your traffic.
2: 18 is with 6-5.
0: Body and Alma Lurgia Lopez. Donnie was attached to it. Anna Lopez and Tyler Lane.

0: back. I'm Young 731. Traffic stop.
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0: About the 7500 block, McCormick Woods with David 28574 George, a white Chevy pickup.
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0: Blackhawk County, 7152, and a parakeet lane.
1: Go ahead.
0: From the previous unconfirmed extraditable felony warrant, Tyler Jeremiah Lane, 1989-06-22-510-150, Hazel and Brown. Contempt of court for family non-support, $250 out of your office, cash bail only. $20.22, suspend revoke 30. I have multiple units there.
1: Appreciate.
0: And the other unit? 4048.
1: Thank you, Tom. Number 1-7,
0: go ahead.
1: John King Adam, Zebra, X-ray, 4, Edward, 1, 4, 1, boy, 5, 1, 7, 8, 9, 4.
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0: Dark blue and gray, 2001 Kawasaki ZX600, 2022 to it, John Weldon, Port Orchard. The plate should be Ida John 6384.
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0: 1449.

Ladder 1, residential fire alarm, 2319 10th Street, Cross Street to Olympic Avenue and Rainier Avenue. Ladder 1, residential fire alarm, 2319 10th Street, Cross Street to Olympic Avenue and Rainier Avenue. Timeout 1450, WQEM 301. Engine 2, BLS Red Response, 4447 Conk Street, Cross Street South, Oyster Bay Avenue and Russell Road South. Engine 2, BLS Red Response, 4447 Conk Street, Cross Street South, Oyster Bay Avenue and Russell Road South. Timeout 1450, WQEM 301.

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0: Receive, that was loud and clear. Thank you. 1452. Copied everything but the last digit it cut out. Go again with that. 3-4-4-6-1, it's cutting off. I still don't have the last. Is there a unit that can relay?
1: I got that person for it. Charles, call Nora, 3-4-4-8.
0: Receive 1435. I got that on your plate. I'm 461, think I'm bad on your plate. Cell phone number 3448 returns on a blue 2007 Acura sedan, 2026 expiration. 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
3: 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And related or no?
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5: Frank 142, no problem. Who's ORC?
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3: Received. Frank 142, did you copy your response?
5: I did not. I thought there was a neighbor that alerted our RP. I don't know which residence it is.
3: 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I think the caller was the owner of the residence. Stephanie was the neighbor that called. I don't have an address for her. Actually, she's the house on the left, if that's helpful.
5: It is. Thank you.
3: 1458. Go ahead.
7: 2 David 4, Robert 415, David 19, Adam Robert 4, 672-88.
3: 822, thank you. I got 2 David 4, and then I got it from the David 19, what's in between the 4 and the David, I did not copy.
7: Law enforcement 2 David 4, Robert Nora 5, David 19.
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7: 822, okay.
3: 822, 1458.

Bermuda is en route for Dovetail Lane. Fire is en route. May acknowledge the request to advise the law enforcement as needed. The last update, it is still physical between the 13-year-old and the dad. Dad feels unable to separate due to other children in the residence.

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0: Plate should be Charles George David 5909, gray 2010 Dodge Grand Caravan. Expired in 2025 to a Jacob Booth, Sydney Avenue, and I'm running that plate.
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0: There's extensive previous with the plate. The most recent, June 16th. I'm still looking for names. There was a motor vehicle collision with a Jacob Booth attached, but I'm assuming he was with that vehicle.

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1: This is Fleet on the stand. There's no problem here. You should have one available quarters.
0: Lateral 1 available quarters, 1502.

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2: 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I'm going to do a walkthrough with them. Hadn't found anybody, but there was a door that was seems to be kicked open.
0: Received. 1506. 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
3: 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Cross Street Null to Loop Northeast and Travolta Lane Northeast. 823 BLS Green Response. 1344 Wintergreen Lane Northeast. Urgent care. Cross Street Null to Loop Northeast and Travolta Lane Northeast. Timeout 15.
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3: 889 BLS Green Response 37351 Bay Street Northeast. Cross Street Northeast Willow Road and Northeast Willow Road. 889 BLS Green Response 37351 Bay Street Northeast. Cross Street Northeast Willow Road and Northeast Willow Road. Timeout 1509. WQAM 301.

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0: McCormick Woods, Old Clifton, with Charles Lincoln David, 1025, Toyota.
1: 1517.

0: 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Try again.
1: Sam 604.
0: Sam 604.
1: What's the time of this detail? What time did we start?
0: We got the first call from the person who repossessed the boat at... at 11:11 today.
1: What time did Mr. Kegel call?
0: At 12:44, also.
1: Yes.
0: He did give us a call back about 4 ago.
1: Details, we don't have our MCT. He's still in the bathroom.
0: He's giving us information about the boat that was repossessed, blaming the port of Pulso. Actually, correction. This call came from an employee of the port of Pulso that Jane is calling them repeatedly, blaming them for the repossession.
1: Copy, thank you.
0: Sam 604 at 1520. Paul 810, Sangam 7.
1: Go on.
0: Paul 810 at 1520.

in Central Units. Our caller is back on the line. The juveniles had left the building, but they've now returned to the store, running away from the store, threatened to pour lighter fluid on the building. 15, 20.

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And Central Franklin, it's additional on the three juveniles that were in Michael's. It sounds like they're now outside of Lovers, being disrespectful. One mentioned having a gun, no threats, and no gun was seen. Two white male juveniles and one black male. This is suspending Ridgetop 1530.

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0: 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All 65, can I come also? The employee from Port of Paulsville was also requesting a phone call. I'll retype the number at the bottom of the detail for you.
1: Please.
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There's a capsule check for an unknown problem, 2200 block of East 19th. Possible child caller, Spanish speaking, disconnect on the interpreter. Heading 1533, 32, 4th.

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0: 1534.
1: 34. South Shore has contact for a Malmish with Ed Stone to Dover at the cemetery. Frayola. 1534.

0: Central Franklin has information. Fire is being dispatched to an unknown fire, Old Mill Park, Buckland Hill. Information 1541.
1: Ladder 51, unknown type fire, 2901 Northwest Buckland Hill Road, Old Mill Park, Cross Street, Blaine Avenue, Northwest and Bayshore Drive, Northwest. Ladder 51, unknown type fire, 2901 Northwest Buckland Hill Road, Old Mill Park, Cross Street, Blaine Avenue, Northwest and Bayshore Drive, Northwest. Timeout 1541, WQEM 301.

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0: Neither one is the primary person at 1545.
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1: BLS Green response with law enforcement for behavioral events.
0: Also being dispatched, the caller is requesting
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0: response.
1: Street Wallace Way Northwest and Whispering Lane Northwest.
0: 822
1: BLS Green response with law enforcement for behavioral event. 933 Dovetail Lane Northwest. Cross Street Wallace Way Northwest and Whispering Lane Northwest. 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

0: 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I'm Tom 461.
1: Tom 461.
0: I've just checked in the stolen that county's out with is confirmed under 2916.
1: Tom 461, stolen confirmed, 1550.
2: Medic 45, Engine 41, BLS Red Response, 374 Northwest Brookwood Lane, Cross Street Holland Road Northwest. Medic 45, Engine 41, BLS Red Response, 374 Northwest Brookwood Lane, Cross Street Holland Road Northwest. Timeout 1550. WPDF 301.
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3: Copy, search inbound.
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3: 1550. I'm Jumbo 46, is that a name?
1: Jumbo 46.
3: Last of Elena, Adam Lincoln, Edward, Nora, Adam, first of Damien, David, Adam, Michael, Ida, Ocean, Nora, middle M. Date of birth 1997, 1120.
1: And is that N Nora or M Mary for the middle?
3: M Mary.

0: Valley Mary sending off contact for a verbal domestic. Parties separated but at the same residence can separate.
1: Unconfirmed non-extraditable misdemeanor for Damian Michael Elena, 1997-1120. F3 out of Mason County. He's a convicted felon. 2030, not license eligible.
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71, Vernon complained with police. 20563 Bond Road Northeast. Fish Park Poles Bobond. Cross Street, Front Street Northeast and First Avenue Northeast. Ladder 71, Vernon complained with police. 20563 Bond Road Northeast. Fish Park Poles Bobond. Cross Street, Front Street Northeast and First Avenue Northeast. Timeout 1556, WQEM 301.

Council units. A burning complaint has been entered with law enforcement. Fish Park. It was a subject 20 ago that was camping in the park. He had a nearby, he had a knife near the campfire. As of right now, Paulso has not asked for you.

0: Also, another pending patrol check for harassment. Anonymous or refused caller reporting it occurring at the Safeway on 10th. The mail scene through. In the area, the subject last seen at the front entrance might have entered the store. White male, 30 years of age, thin build, 6'2", beard, blue shirt, brown shorts.
1: Received. And the caller refused to identify themselves?
0: Affirmative. The subject, the male, was swearing at people and trying to start fights, is how she described it, possibly under the influence or a behavioral health issue.
1: Copy, I'm in the area. I will patrol check.
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3: 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Medic 9, BLS Red Response, 4162 Woods Road East, Cross Street, East Beaver Creek Road and East Fremont Court. Timeout 1604, WQEM 301.

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1: 883, Paul Victor Young. So this is a 1994 F-250, expired in 2024, which is a total vehicle to a Daniel Jackson, Warrenton, Oregon. Frankie, okay. 4-5, come also.
0: Good.
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0: 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Can I get that on another plate, please?
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1: 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Need him.
3: 1660 response required. BLS red response. 4162 Worth Road East. 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Additional response required. BLS red response. 4162 Worth Road East. 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

0: Hit that on one.
1: Bring it four.
0: Okay, four, last of Carl, King, Adam, Robert, Lincoln, first, Alex, Adam, Lincoln, Edward, X-ray. To the middle, this is an R with a theater birth of 1980-0319, still white male.
1: Bring it four, 6-8.
2: Process of on the machine is sending us a telephone request for that vehicle staff, the civil dispute division, heading at 1619. Process of on the machine is also sending us a welfare check for an echo alert that came from a residence on Lindy Lane, information at 1619.
1: Bring it four.
0: Last of Stratton, Sam, Tom, Robert, Adam, Tom, Tom, Ocean, Nora. First of Sheena, Tim, Henry, Edward, Edward, Nora, Adam. Initial C is Cat. Date of birth is 1986-0703.
1: Confirm 1986-0702.
0: Negative 03, not 2.
1: 203, second time.
0: Good.
1: 23, license, correct ones.

0: enforcement issue. We are double checking to see if there's an aid response needed.
1: Copy, I'll be clear to see Charleston. I'll take the vehicle up.
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OLS response, 6131 Northwest Olympic Ridge Lane. 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Timeout 1628, WQEM 301.

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1: Response 13989 Kearney Lake Road Southwest. Cross Street Southwest Great Street and Y Lake Boulevard Southwest. 17 BLS Red Response 13989 Kearney Lake Road Southwest. Cross Street Southwest Gray Street and Y Lake Boulevard Southwest. Timeout 1629 WQEM 301.
0: Two with a Rickard Healy. One for taking a Deanna Healy. Those are both named in previous at that residence. Convicted felon, and I have her driver's if you need it. 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
0: with law enforcement for a welfare check. 4969 Kitsap Way, Winco, Bremerton, Cross Street, Ostrich Bay Avenue, and Sherwood Drive. Timeout 1631, WQEM 301.
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2: Ladder 51, BLS Green Response, 1647 Northwest Vasquezway, Cross Street, Silverdale Way Northwest. Ladder 51, BLS Green Response, 1647 Northwest Vasquezway, Cross Street, Silverdale Way Northwest. Timeout 1633, WQEM 301.

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Information pending is that patrol check for a boat adrift off the Point No Point Lighthouse. 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

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Time of 1635, W2M301.

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0: 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Timeout 1648, WQEN 301.
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Engine 11, commercial fire alarm. 4800 Jackson Avenue Southeast, Cross Street Southeast, Copper Creek Drive and Southeast Sedgwick Road. Timeout 1652, WQEN 301.

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1: 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And lost a previous.
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0: Charles for Unwanted at Forest Ridge Park. And her chat was actually closed with a case number, so it should be B-Boy. There's unwanted, malicious, suspicious, collisions.
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